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I walked alone between some old adobe haciendas. Suddenly, I heard the plaintive cry of a young Mexican girl.

0: Onverslijdbaar, dat Franstalige nummer van Daniel, Gerard en Butterfly. 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
1: And I'm not trying to teach you how to live, but I've got something I guess you all ought to know. 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
2: 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He didn't even open them!
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Mooi nummer, Father and Son van Boyzone. En dit is Terug in de Tijd, met diepe Terug in de Tijd, heel diep. You're sleeping, son, I know, but really this can't wait.

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Fate had me playing in love with you as my sweetheart. Act one was where we met. I loved you at first glance. You read your lines so cleverly and never missed a cue. Then came act two. You seemed to change, you acted strange, and why I've never known. Honey, you lied when you said you loved me, and I had no cause to doubt you. But I'd rather go on hearing your lies than to go on living without you. Now the stage is bare, and I'm standing there with emptiness all around. And if he won't come back to me, then they can bring the curtain down.

When I snap my fingers, you'll all be eating a juicy pear. A lemon. When I snap my fingers, you'll all be drinking a nice cold glass of beer. Okay, now when I snap my fingers, you'll all leave.